0: Romeo.
1: There's a male and a female in this Honda Civic, but I don't think we have a type of car.

0: 5 to Syracuse. Syracuse is on. Completion of event 411. 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Invoice 1480, Vermont registration, Kilo Yankee Alpha 216.
1: 7302, you have a better description of a vehicle than right now, we have nothing.
0: That's a negative, just a silver passenger car. Syracuse 555, completion time. Syracuse 555, completion time 2006.

subject of the Syracuse, myself 08. Any negative results on that vehicle? Negative, that time of call. Did the caller leave their name and number by chance?

0: event number is going to be 445, time of call is 1959. I do have contact info for the person that called. It's going to be event 445, time of call is 1959.
1: Yeah, so it's caller's information.

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1: Lincoln Sam, Victor 4919.
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1: 3337, eastbound of Lincoln, Sam, Victor, 4919, LSC, 4919.
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1: 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It came in all static.

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You head out to the Chittenango service area. 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
1: Westbound Lincoln Robert Tom 4999 LRT 4999 New York.
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1: 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Adam Sam 02111. Be westbound 217 over 6.
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7310 7313. Can you just follow for a silver passenger car that was involved in the incident earlier that 7308 was on? The message to you. Got report of a male that was wearing a baseball cap dragging a female back to the car. You can just pull up. Vehicle description, still passenger vehicle. No fair information. Thank you, 34.

0: 730, South 30, traffic south of the arc. 3338 eastbound out with New York, George Victor Union 9884, GBU 9884.
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I copied the 55. Can you go again with that registration? We're coming across all static.

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0: Sir, QSLS, you're unable to copy all static. Syracuse 7313, did you say you were clear of your stop?
1: That's affirmed.
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0: 20, Owen, New York, Lincoln Zebra, Nora 6127. Lincoln Zebra, Nora 6127, be westbound at 225.
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1: 3338 westbound of Mary Boy George, 5278 MBT, 5278.
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0: 7-3-2-0, 7-3-2,
1: when you are Lincoln Boy King 1382, Lincoln Boy King 1382, be westbound, exit 30, D ramp.

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1: Three.

0: 7-3-0, 7-3, good traffic, down here.
1: Go ahead.
0: 3 exit 43, west on Lincoln, X-ray Adam, 8644.
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1: Go ahead, 7307.
0: 338, eastbound Ellis Marietta, MAX ready 4579, MAX 4579.
1: 2167.

5-7-3-2-0, Owen, New Jersey, King 5-4, Victor Henry, Mary. King 5-4, Victor Henry, Mary. Westbound, exit 30, B ramp.

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0: Prevent 499.
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0: Corvette 499.
1: Great, Steve. 2217.
2: 2006, just show me quick.
1: Great, Steve. 2217. Syracuse 7308. So per traffic, it can sit for the evening if you can just check on it occasionally. The driver was left a message. And do you know how much oil is leaking out of the vehicle?
0: It's not oil, it's just grease from the bearing. Not on the ground, it's just around the hub.
1: That's received, 2217.

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1: You're right.
0: So we get a report of a DB at the Chen Angle service area. Say flat tire note there. One occupant, try to call. I'm going to trace the voicemail. Don't even have a vehicle description if you want to check the parking lot.
1: Receive, I'll be turning around.
0: 730, you can actually disregard the patron call back, and we do have a towing route.
1: Receive, thank you.
0: 22-21. Alright, where you stop?
2: To the exit 43, westbound Ellisbury, X-ray SAM 9104, MXS 9104.
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0: 7 New Jersey, Turkey. We have a traffic stop. 276 over 5.
1: Go ahead.
0: Romeo, New York, Lincoln, Paul, David, 6343, LPD, 6343. Sir, he has a full 15 car, sir, head my way. No, it's not emergency.
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1: Can you head out to 276 over 5 eastbound? 7303 has a stop requesting another unit, not emergency.
2: 276
1: over 5.
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0: All advise on the red, you're 329 south.
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1: Charlie 7320.
0: 20, I'll be at the Skyway service plaza. It's going to be a white pickup on a enclosed trailer, trailer plate New York, Boy Paul 58121, Boy Paul 58121.
1: 22243.

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1: Alright, 7302.
0: It's 302 over 8, eastbound of Massachusetts. 6, John Victor David, 52, that's Massachusetts 6, JVD, 52.
1: 322, 44.

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1: 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John Nora Robert 83.
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1: We hit the 303 over 9 westbound with New York, George, Union, 7909, G, Juju, 7909.
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3 0 3 0 3 0 3 0 3 0 3 0 3 0 3 0 3 0 3 0 3 0 3 0 3 0 3 0 3 0 3 0 3 0 3 0 3 0 3 0 3 0 3 0 3 0 3 0 3 0 3 0 3 0 3 0 3 0 3 0 3 0 3 0 3 0 3 0 3 0 3 0 3 0 3 0 3 0 3 0 3 0 3 0 3 0 3 0 3 0 3 0 3 0 3 0 3 0 3 0 3 0 3 0 3 0 3 0 3 0 3 0 3 0 3 0 3 0 3 0 3 0 3 0 3 0 3 0 3 0 3 0 3 0 3 0 3 0 3 0 3 0 3 0 3 0 3 0 3 0 3 0 3 0 3 0 3 0 3 0 3 0 3 0 3 0 3 0 3 0 3 0 3 0 3 0 3 0 3 0 3 0 3 0 3 0 3 0 3

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0: 7303. What's your 55? 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
0: 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I got it settled.

0: Syracuse 27303. Jet reporting erratic, 276 eastbound, small red sedan, unable to maintain speed or lane, full rate of speed. Nothing further. Event 545, 2321, present.
1: Jet so 276 eastbound, small red sedan. Copy, I'm at 288 westbound. I'll be en route.
0: At speed 2322.
1: 73076, first stop.
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0: 7-0-6, coming clear, back around about erratic.
1: That's received. I'll show you back in service. I actually have an accident for you. It's going to be right by exit 35 eastbound, international box truck and an 18-wheeler dry van. EMS is en route for an eval, no tows.

0: It's going to be a accident, exit 35 eastbound, international box truck and an 18-wheeler dry van. EMS is en route for an eval, no tows. Five-five-four for the event and 23:44 for the time. Three, can you please rule the seat last?
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0: 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I'll call you here in a minute.
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0: Yeah, 233 over 8, Eastbound with Massachusetts, 9 King Frank 989, 9 King Frank 989.
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I'm working on it. I'll let you know.

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Did EMS ever get on speed? I'll let you know about the update in a moment.

0: We had 2329 over 7 westbound. We have 6 occupants in a gray Toyota Sienna requesting trooper for assistance getting the patrons off the throughway.
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1: County's been advised they're going to send someone out there.

0: 55 Syracuse.
1: Five five five.
0: Five five five,
1: go ahead. 555, you're coming in all static.
0: Sorry, what was that?
1: 555, you were coming in all static. Stand by. 320, go ahead with traffic.
0: With Indiana, Frank Williams, 633, Frank Williams, 633, BG5, 229.
1: Five five five, you want to try going again?

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1: 565-0044.

0: Espera, tem que dizer, tá?
1: This is Yellow, Minnesota,
0: King Charles Paul 415, the westbound at 230.
1: Westbound

0: 566 Syracuse. I'll have one under tow on event number 5, and I'll code you for the completion.
1: Received 0054.

0: 7202, traffic.
1: 7202, go ahead.
0: We'll be at the 354 westbound. It's going to be New York. Henry Adam X-ray 7058, HAX 7058.
1: 7057.

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0: 7323, 7321. 7302, 7307.

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0: I do have a car versus deer accident at 319 westbound. I'm trying to see if 7323 or 7321 can handle it.
1: So, somebody else can handle that.
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0: Show me on scene event 24. Your remaining animal's gonna be on the right shoulder at 318.9 westbound.
1: That's received. I'm turning in a postcard as well there shortly.
0: You want me to load and meet him at the exit or just wait on scene for him?
1: Standby. Can you call in and go again?
2: Seven, 3823 Syracuse, I'm clear my stop.
1: Seven, 3823, that's received. We have a Deerverse car accident, 319 westbound. Tow just got on scene, it's a blue Nissan Murano. Can you guys head to that? Post car is out of position at the moment.
2: Received, coming from 288.

0: Do you want 568 to meet you close to the exit, or just remain on scene? Syracuse to 568.
1: 568, go ahead, Syracuse.
0: You're going to be bringing that vehicle to the shop, 7323 is on.
1: That's affirmative. I'm probably going to bring the patients right to exit 41, though. Syracuse, his last message was garbled.
0: He said he can meet you at exit 41.
1: Repeat.

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0: 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One under is 117. 117.

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1: That's confirmed.
0: 50, 1.8.

0: 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Just be advised, it's going to be about 25 minutes.
1: Yes,
0: I think so. Receive 142. Syracuse 27303. You still out at last, are you clear?
1: I'll be clear, I'll be clear.
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1: Just advise the police car, I'm actually going to be remaining on scene. We're not going back to our shop with this vehicle.
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1: That should be 158.
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1: 320, go ahead.
0: 20, we'll be at 202 westbound in New Jersey. Call 47 Rolling Young Rapids. Call 47 Rolling Young Rapids.
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1: We clear the scene and route to Henrietta. I'll turn him out.
0: Go ahead with starting mileage.
1: 28084, 28084.
0: Risky, did 7321 and 7323 get on scene for the cell? Or is everybody clear?

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1: 7308, go ahead.
0: 254 over 1, westbound with New York, Lincoln Victor, Lincoln 4532, LBL 4532.
1: 219.
0: 23 Syracuse, we're clear as well.
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0: 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That's received. Can you code B with the CID when you guys get a chance?

316 westbound, near registration Lincoln William Sam 1384 LWS 1384.

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7360, what's up? 7360, New York, Lincoln Sam Edwards 2232, Lincoln Sam Edwards 2232, the 215 was on correction, he's on. 313.

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7323 Syracuse, Travis up. Westbound, New Jersey registration, Lincoln 59, Robert Boyd. Repeat L59RRB.

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0: 7302-7307. Four zero two one three.

20 Piawe, New York, Lincoln John Adam 1222. Lincoln John Adam 1222, westbound 223 over 5.

7302 post 18 306 to 367. 7 post 19 327 to 350. 7302 post 18 306 to 327. I have you in 25. 01 Arthur.

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357-315. 4-5. 7315, can you check 263 over 4 westbound? We report a large piece of metal in the right lane. Affirmative, that's 75, time of 0708. Please. 0709.

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1: 68. I believe I'm VIN number 73. That was a Hyundai SUV on the right shoulder, but it's before 320.7. I gotta get the exact mile marker here, but I believe I'm in 329 or so.
0: That's, if you describe it as a green Hyundai Santa Fe, it's probably one of the same.

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1: You still see this control. 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
0: 7-3-1-1-1-7-2-8-3-0-6-3-0-6-3-0-6-3-0-6-3-0-6-3-0-6-3-0-6-3-0-6-3-0-6-3-0-6-3-0-6-3-0-6-3-0-6-3-0-6-3-0-6-3-0-6-3-0-6-3-0-6-3-0-6-3-0-6-3-0-6-3-0-6-3-0-6-3-0-6-3-0-6-3-0-6-3-0-6-3-0-6-3-0-6-3-0-6-3-0-6-3-0-6-3-0-6-3-0-6-3-0-6-3-0-6-3-0-6-3-0-6-3-0-6-3-0-6-3-0-6-3-0-6-3-0-6-3-0-6-3-0-6-3-0-6-3-0-6-3-0-6-3-0-6-3-0-6-3-0-6-3-0-6-3-0-6-3-0-6-3-0-6-3-0-6-3-0-6-3-0-6-3-0-6-3-0-6-3-0

0: 301. Headed westbound to 335, approximately 1-0 minutes ago. Report of an erratic white two-level transportation bus. Call Jake all over the road, can't see company name. That's 77 at 0717.
1: Copy, what was the mile marker again?
0: 335 over 7, headed west.
1: 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I'll be out of position.
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0: 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I'm not sure if you're aware, 330.0 westbound for a bunch of animal debris in the road in the right lane.
1: Westbound
0: in the right lane. Looks like the remains of what was a deer.
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1: 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We have a report of some deer debris in the roadway.

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0: 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I currently don't have one.
1: Alright, 805.

7326 Energy Check Stop. Lincoln Nora 38, 3 boys, Lincoln Nora 38, 217, westbound.

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1: 345.
0: Westbound mile marker 313 over 5. I'll be out with New York Ridge, Lincoln X-ray Victor 4843. Lincoln X-ray Victor 4843.
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1: 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They're going to be doing this tow off.
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1: Westbound mile marker 313, over 6.
0: 0911.

0: 7326, Yankee 10, stop.
1: 56.
0: Lincoln Union Frank 2944, Lincoln Union Frank 2944, 217, westbound.
1: 0936.

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0: 37315, in the area of 247 west, I reported a decent exposure. The tractor trailer on the right shoulder, driver got out of the vehicle and started urinating while facing traffic. Driver described as a black male in an all-white tractor trailer with no markings on it.

0: Sat 247 to the exposure. Which direction?
1: In the area 247 westbound, 247 west.
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0: Cherokee Southwest unit.
1: 7315 Cherokee. Is this a third party reporter?
0: It came in from the witness who was driving by as he was getting out of his truck.
1: Received, be advised, that's going to be a negative area check.
0: All right, Steve, we're going to show it unfounded, 1013.

0: 7314, sir, this is traffic.
1: 268 over 6 westbound near registration Charles Sam X-ray 460.
2: Three,

37311. 11. 297 over 3 eastbound, 40 property of Jackson. Black Nissan Sentra over the white work van that left the scene. No injuries, we have a tow on the way. Vehicle is in the left lane in the construction zone. Time and event. 140 and 1016. En route. 1019.

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0: We have a report of a second property damage accident. This one at 297 over 0 eastbound. It was a white Ford Explorer versus a white van. Unknown if this is the same white van as the previous accident. No injuries, no tows on the second one.
1: Got it.
0: 24.

0: 311 Syracuse.
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0: What was the description of the first guy that called in?
1: The first vehicle that called in was a black Nissan Sentra.
0: I think it's going to be a separate accident. I'm headed westbound. It's going to take me a while to get turned around. But I saw a white SUV with a white van.
1: Hey, from these are two separate accidents. Unsure if the van involved in the first one is the same as the van involved in the second one.
0: This is
1: 1026.

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1: Copy, I'm driving in the grass because that traffic's backed up. Kind of locate this, it was a Nissan Sentra.
0: Hey, from Nissan Sentra, color black.
1: Copy, thank you.
0: 32.

0: 7311, thank you.
1: 7311.
0: I was able to push the Nissan out of the passing lane into the turnoff at 297.3.
1: Receive, roadway clear.
0: Is at this point, the two vehicles that were also involved, that van is down at 297. They're in the right lane. I'm not able to get up to them right now.
1: Reese's, we have a right lane blocked. This is a left lane is clear.
0: That's from
1: 1037.
2: 7314 Syracuse, what's the mile marker on that?
1: 297 over 3 eastbound.
2: Reese's, I'm going to start heading that way. I'm at 275.
1: Reese's, 1037.
0: Vehicles and get this accident report started.
1: That's received, 1038.

0: 731 St. Houston. This is all the same event.
1: That's received all the same event, 1044.
0: Three cars are involved. I have other plates when you're prepared. They're not going to need a tow.
1: Go ahead with those plates.
0: We have commercial 54960 Mary. And then third is New York passenger Lincoln Union 1232.
1: That's just confirming no injuries.
0: It's a firm property damage only.
1: 1044.

0: Charlie, roll on Syracuse. Can I see the house fly, please?
1: Three, one, stand by one.

0: 7311, you're going to be SY26-904. SY26-904. It's all going to be under event number 140. Time of call of 1016.
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1: 1-1.
0: Just confirming, we have all lanes open.
1: Confirm, all lanes are open. There's a disabled vehicle back at 299.3. I got the plate, I stopped and told them that I would let the tow know. I'm circling back around for them now. I got the plate when you're prepared.
0: Go ahead, plate.
1: Near passenger, Henry Lincoln Henry 4436. Newark plate, HLH4436, it's at 299.3 eastbound. It's off the road, not blocking any lanes traffic.
0: That's your seat, you're clear of the accident. The accident's all clear?
1: That's affirmed.
0: 1141.
1: Can I get an event for this disabled?
0: That's going to be event 165.
1: And have the tow respond as well, the vehicle owners of the car is dead.
0: That's your seat. We'll get the tow on the way for them. 1141.

0: 7345 to Syracuse, copy ADV. Eastbound 311 over 5. I'll be out with New York Reg. Henry Adam Henry 4809. Henry Adam Henry 4809. They have a flat tire. They have a spare. It's going to be owner repair.
1: That's received. You just stand by. Correct, true.

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1: 7345.
0: Are you going to remain on scene for traffic control?
1: I'll code you, it's really staticky.
0: 1151.
2: Syracuse.
0: 7311.
2: You cancel the toll for that, disabled at 299.3. I circle back around, they're no longer on scene.
0: That's true, we'll cancel the toll. I have an unsafe vehicle heading westbound for you. Leaving Warner service area, number 29105, with a tractor trailer. Here that his rear brakes were locked up and smoking. Came in from traffic safety. Came in approximately 04 minutes ago. He spent 170 at 1149.
2: Is the vehicle disabled or is it still moving?
0: Vehicle is traveling westbound. The rear brakes are smoking. Appears they're locked up. It's tractor trailer.
2: Copy. I'm going to try and catch up to it, but I'm still in the construction zone, so I'll advise.
0: 1152.

0: 37345. Just confirming, this is a red Jeep Grand Cherokee, correct?
1: 7345, I'll code you.
0: 1159.

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1: 345.
0: We're going to be inside the parking lot of support, fire, and service area. It's going to be Ontario Reg, David, Adam, Nora, Sam, 924. David, Adam, Nora, Sam, 924. You can hold me open on the table for your call.
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1: 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They still want traffic control for the target.
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Massachusetts 2 Edward King Robert 32 2 Edward King Robert 32 215 left off.

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1: Over there.

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7311, thank you. This is fully clear from my S5, copy another. 294.2 westbound, Michigan passenger, David Zebra X-ray 5291, DZX 5291.

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1: We have an erratic operator westbound 331.9. Dark color pickup with the driver, which is lane to lane and shaking his head. No further descriptors.

0: Copy. Can you go again with a mile marker direction travel?
1: 331.9 traveling westbound. A dark color pickup. No further descriptors. Weaving lane to lane. The operator is shaking his head.
0: Copy. What's the event?
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1: 7314.
0: 276 over 3 eastbound, New York registration, King George Sam 1194.
1: 1063.

0: 731 says he's got to stop.
1: 311.
0: Mile marker 301, westbound, New York passenger John Paul Paul, 4713. New York plate JPP, 4713.
1: 1330.

0: 7314. Area 272 westbound, report of a tractor trailer on fire. Nothing further at this time. Fire department is on the line.
1: Mission's en route.
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0: I'm just clearing out. Let me know if you need assistance with that.
1: Please, please, all right, thank you.

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1: 311.
0: 302.1 westbound, Pennsylvania passenger, Mary William Adam 4914. Pennsylvania plate, MWA 4914.
1: Reach, you're just confirming 302 over 1 west.
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0: 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The tractor trailer is not on fire. The trailer was experiencing some brake issues. Drivers starting to fix it now. I'll advise, no need for fire.
1: 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I'll reach out and have them canceled. 1327.

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0: 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Just checking, you're still out with this Turkey Charlie. Are you still out with the tractor trailer?
1: Yeah. 7314 Syracuse, affirmative, standby hours, shift, finishing up shortly.
0: 1400, New York State Highway Authority, carry straight 6 Syracuse, 1400 R32.

Sir, 27345. Report of an erratic op, correction, report of an unsafe vehicle, erratic operator, traveling east from mile marker 326.6, maybe a Lowe's box truck with a back door, driving at high speeds, changing lanes frequently. Event 232 at 1408.

0: 73 on 4th Syracuse, that tractor trailer is going to be clear.
1: Received 1412, can you tell me an event?
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0: 731-4 Sierra, just traffic.
1: 314.
0: 275 over 3 westbound, New York registration. John Edward Young, 7878.
1: 14, 14.

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1: 37345.
0: We have an updated location. The vehicle just passed the exit 41 eastbound.
1: 7345, received.
0: 1415.

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0: Did the caller provide a plate?
1: Negative, no plate. They did say that one of the rear doors of the vehicle is open. Copy. We'll get the tow started. 1417.

0: 7306.
1: Eastbound, 240 over 4.
2: All done.
1: 4 gauges.

0: 37311. 11. 7311, hit it eastbound from 301, reported an erratic. Black Toyota sedan, Massachusetts tag 4, Yankee Bravo, Edward 14, 4, Yankee Bravo, Edward 14, returns to same. Color state, vehicle's brake checking, weaving through traffic, two young children in the vehicle. So that was 240 at 1418.
1: Can you go over the plate again?
0: 4 Yankee Bravo Edward 14, 4 Yankee Bravo Edward 14.
1: And I heard it was going eastbound, couldn't catch the mile marker.
0: Coming east from 301.
1: Copy.
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1: 3-4-5, go ahead. I'll be out with that truck at mile marker 292 eastbound.
0: 1438.

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0: Roosevelt has a little vehicle. I'm going to be giving a courtesy ride once email from mileage 18. And starting mileage 17, 17, 57, 17, 17, 57.
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1: 265 over 1, eastbound, Indiana registration, Adam Victor Nora, 153.
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7-3 on 4 Syracuse traffic. Westbound, that's 268 over 1 westbound, air registration, Lincoln, X-ray Boyd, 7319.

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1: Westbound, New York passenger, Mary George Sam, 3307.

0: Syracuse, all state police patrol, standby to acknowledge post realignment. 7326, post 13, 198224. Copy. 7308, post 14, 224, 249. 7315, post 15, 249, 274. 7314, post 16, 274, 299.
1: Thank you.
0: 7311, post 17, 299, 324.
1: Got it.
0: 7345, post 18, 324 to 350.
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1: 301
0: 304.9 westbound, New York Pasture, Lincoln, William, Zebra, 4916.

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Mile marker 323. I'll be out with Wisconsin, right? 48288 Adams, Franktown. 48288 Adams, Franktown.

731 says you're 70,000. Eastbound New York passenger, Mary Boy Henry 4731.

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1: Eastbound, mile marker 323. I'll be out with Illinois Bridge, Edward Robert 86681. Edward Robert 86681.
0: Received 1645.

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1: Time is going to be 16:45. It's going to be a 345.5 for a Dodge Charger on the right shoulder. That was going to be about 309. Final call is 16:45.
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in the area of 349 eastbound. Got a report of an erratic operator. It's going to be a blue Mazda, weaving lane to lane, changing speeds. We do have a plate, but it's not a match.

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1: 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At 342 point.
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0: 340.4 westbound, got a report of an AA via 2024 white Volvo versus a deer. Reporting another vehicle struck the deer as well. No injuries. No info on the other vehicle or if it stopped.
1: Four five, repeat.

0: That's negative.
1: 299.8 eastbound, New Jersey plate, Henry 17, William Sam George.
0: Can you repeat that plate for me?
1: New Jersey passenger, Henry 17, William Sam George.
0: Received 1726.
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0: Syracuse 27326. Eastbound, got a report of a DV, white passenger car on the white line with two women out of the vehicle.
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1: Westbound, New York passenger, King Adam 2673.
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Can you just clear me from my ass, copy another. Westbound Connecticut passenger, Boy Union Ed BU85785. Connecticut plate, Boy Union 85785.

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0: 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I'll be on scene with the AA. Can I have an SY number and time?
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1: Eastbound New York passenger, John Charles John, 3742.

0: Syracuse 27311. Clear from that traffic stop. Can you give me a code B?
1: Affirm. 7326 Syracuse. I'm clear. The vehicle is GOA. Cabin's about number 2.

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It's going to be event 331. Time of call is 1725. Copy.

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1: I got a call for an unsafe vehicle and debris in the area 348 westbound. Gonna be a Penske yellow tractor trailer. Seems it blew a tire and the full tire is in the lane somewhere between 340 and 343. And the caller stated that there's still debris flying off the truck. Event number is going to be 368, time of call 1910.
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7 3 2 0 7 3 2 0 7 3 2 0 7 3 2 0 7 3 2 0 7 3 2 0 7 3 2 0 7 3 2 0 7 3 2 0 7 3 2 0 7 3 2 0 7 3 2 0 7 3 2 0 7 3 2 0 7 3 2 0 7 3 2 0 7 3 2 0 7 3 2 0 7 3 2 0 7 3 2 0 7 3 2 0 7 3 2 0 7 3 2 0 7 3 2 0 7 3 2 0 7 3 2 0 7 3 2 0 7 3 2 0 7 3 2 0 7 3 2 0 7 3 2 0 7 3 2 0 7 3 2 0 7 3 2 0 7 3 2 0 7 3 2 0 7 3 2 0 7 3 2 0 7 3 2 0 7 3 2 0 7 3 2 0 7 3 2 0 7 3 2 0 7 3 2 0 7 3 2 0 7 3 2 0 7 3 2 0 7

0: New York State 3030, KRS 386, Syracuse, Small Street, please. 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Stand by for roll call. Post 13, 198 220. 7320 post 14, 220 to 244.
1: 3333.
0: 7323 post 15, 244 to 266. 7302 post 16, 266 to 286.
2: 25.
0: 7308 post 17, 286, 306.
2: 13.
0: 7303 post 18, 306, 327.
3: 1924.
0: 7307 post 19, 327, 350.
3: 3339.
0: 1938, Syracuse, 533.

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1: 240.2 westbound or eastbound?
0: It's going to be 240.2 westbound.

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0: 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I was to event 380.
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0: Syracuse 2, 7320. Exit 31 eastbound, just at the start of the D ramp. You have a tractor trailer parked on the shoulder.
1: First, yeah, I have.
0: 1953. What is Syracuse? Syracuse is on.
1: Event 373.
0: Received 1953.

7320, thank you, Zulu Bob. I'll be out when you are John John Boy 4919, John John Boy 4919. I'll be at 231 Westmont.